Okay, let's get it. I just messed up the whole program. Beat it off the wall, knock it down, get nasty on cam. You know I love her right, all night, all right. Turning off the lights and beat it like a mic. 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

0: Coca Coca in the water and make sure this cookie deep. 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

We the leaders in the city. Get the fuck up out the spot. This room for Sado, not your head. We have emotion. Kick that fuck up out the spot. 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Freaky, he shaking. He get the thorn.

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Eddie, what's good? 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

down, cause they can't get up with me. My ex know my old friend, both they some clowns. 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
0: Outfit came from Shein, person who's it too. 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
8: Time to get to it, baby. 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
7: All right, so let's do it, man. Five quick questions with Gail being here. You're starring right now as the number one, the lead on The Drop on FX, which is set in the 90s. The first question will be, who is your favorite 90s artist?
8: Lil' Kim.
7: Lil' Kim. You know what Lil' Kim was rapping about. We ain't going to go any further into that. When is the last time that Gail Bean got into a real fist fight?
8: Oh, a real fist fight? September
7: 2020. 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
8: Snoop Dogg, you know, a lot of backlash he got for backing Donald Trump, or at least performing at the MAGA events, right? 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And he's calling this a full circle moment. You know, he said there's a lot of moments throughout his career that took place on that VMA stage. 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One thing I will say about Snoop, no matter how mad I am at him about him backing Donald Trump, he is very entertaining and he knows how to make us laugh. 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

0: I just want to dance. Hot 100.9, Indies hip hop station, home of the morning hustle. I go by the Weekend Kid, Brandon Stone, holding down your airwaves this Sunday afternoon. And what a time we had in the city last night. As a matter of fact, the entire weekend was crazy. I'm not even going to spoil the details, but I'm going to let you know everything that happened coming up next, all right?
1: I put my feelings on safety, so I don't go shooting where your heart be. 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

Indeed, what's going on? It's me, L'Oreal, from the Morning Hustle. And shout out to all my hustlers repping the East Side. I see ya. It's Hot 100.9, the best station, period.

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0: Tim's giving you exactly what you need on Hot 100.9, Indies Hip Hop Station, home of the Morning Hustle. It's the Weekend Kid, Brandon Stone, holding down your airwaves this Sunday afternoon in that town. I appreciate y'all for rocking with the kid today, but that's my time. I'm up out of here. I'm about to go enjoy the weather outside, and you know what? Get me something to eat and just chill out today, because your boy been working hard this last week, all right? I'm chilling, and if you need me, you know how to reach me, all right? 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Do not forget the underscore, or you're going to be DMing somebody else that just ain't me, all right? And I can't help you on that. As always, Naptown, I appreciate you, and I'll see you when I see you. Peace.
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5: Everybody's got their eyes on Gary, Indiana. We've been watching as residents of the city have been struggling with power outages since some storms took place weeks ago. And to address some of the things that are going on and give us an update on where we are today, we have the 22nd mayor of Gary, Indiana. Mayor Eddie Melton is on the line with us today. We appreciate you,
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5: Mayor.
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6: 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Jasmine, I got 60 seconds on the clock. 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

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Yeah. 40 was up, shebang. 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Yeah.

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trying to cover it up like a quilt. 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That's just how I do the sauce and the spill.

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2: 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Oxygen, nitrogen, or carbon dioxide?